Nursing my health with the grape juice working, cursing the never. There are crazy turns as you work through the present. Is it nature or nurture when you hurt your brethren? We pray in church for our personal heaven, but your mates are searching to work to help you.

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Another day in paradise. Ride around on your old fixed gear. I need laser correction.

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I'm riding up the heights, lost shame. I'm waiting for the call, the hand on the chest. I'm ready for the fight.

0: Deutschlandfunk Nova.
1: I am dancing in the club in my swim shirt. I just skip the line, bouncer like my swim shirt. 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I just skip the line, bouncer like my swim shirt.

I'm in a taxi, I ask the driver to play some Prodigy. I wasn't feeling it, so I'm faking it.

Fake, fake, fake, fake, fake, fake, fake, fake, fake, fake, fake, fake, fake, fake, fake, fake, fake, fake, fake, fake, fake, fake, fake, fake, fake, fake, fake, fake, fake, fake, fake, fake, fake, fake, fake, fake, fake, fake, fake, fake, fake, fake, fake, fake, fake, fake, fake, fake, fake, fake, fake, fake, fake, fake, fake, fake, fake, fake, fake, fake, fake, fake, fake, fake, fake, fake, fake, fake, fake, fake, fake, fake, fake, fake, fake, fake, fake, fake, fake, fake, fake, fake, fake, fake, fake, fake, fake, fake, fake, fake, fake, fake, fake, fake, fake, fake, fake, fake, fake, 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

mein Freund, das will ich. Ich mag es fake, fake, fake, fake, fake, fake. Ich mag es fake, fake, fake, fake, fake, fake, fake, fake, fake. 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
0: Says she want love and affection. 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

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It's love and war, nothing more, all been done before. I think bigger still, I feel the faith. Got death figured, ain't finished, it's a figure eight. Mirrored in a different state, different face, same rhythm at a different pace. A different time and a different place. The steps similar, familiar in different space. I accept God's gifts on my dinner plate. Still it is what it is till it really ain't.

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I guess it is what it is till it ain't. Guess it is what it is till it ain't. I guess it is what it is what it is. I guess it is what it is till it ain't. I think bigger still, I feel the faith. Got death figured, ain't finished, it's a figure eight.

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Guess it is what it is till it ain't. Guess it is what it is till it ain't. Guess it is what it is till it ain't. I guess it is what it is what it is. I guess it is what it is till it ain't. Shit the same like rain in the end. Shit the same like rain in the end.